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0: Kicks there at the end of that. Mauboy is an Avenged Sevenfold with Unholy Confessions. I've got that weatherology forecast on the way, as well as Spirit Box and Helmet on 92 Rock.
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0: When the storm clouds build in central Iowa, we'll keep you informed with the Severe Weather Advisor on 92 Rock. 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
5: Here's the weatherology forecast on 92 Rock. Lows dip down to about 58 tonight under clear skies. Winds out of the south, 5 to 10 miles per hour. Highs around 81 tomorrow, mainly clear skies. Slight chance of thunderstorms tomorrow night. Lows around 64, partly cloudy skies. Sunshine mixed with clouds at times. Saturday, with daytime highs approaching 78. 74, chance of thunderstorms Sunday. From the Weatherology Weather Center, I'm staff meteorologist Laura Lockwood.
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0: Longview on 92 Rock. My name is Kelly, hanging out with you till about midnight tonight or so. So hopefully you have some fun plans for the weekend. Don't forget, tomorrow night we will have football. The Dodgers will be on the road at Waterloo East. That's going to be a 7 o'clock pregame and a 7:30 kickoff. So that game is the second one of the season. That was the outlier for start times. So again, tune in tomorrow starting at 5 o'clock. Let's start at the beginning. Tomorrow at 5 o'clock, you'll tune in for the Regional Rock Hour. That's sponsored by Crave Tattoo. Mason does an incredibly good job with that show. And then it's 7 o'clock, we'll have the pregame. And at 7:30, the kickoff for the Fort Dodge Dodger football game. They're on the road at Waterloo East. At 11 o'clock, we will have the Regional Rock Hour replay. And then at midnight on Friday and midnight on Saturday, we will have Midnight Metal. And that is sponsored by the Eagles Hideout Lounge. So a lot of great reasons to tune in and rock out with us over the weekend. Linkin Park and the Foo Fighters on the way on 92 Rock.
1: Boxing fans, mark your calendars. 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

0: Fighters there with My Hero on 92. Rock, I hope your Thursday is going well so far. Now, we are under two months away from the upcoming midterm election. So I recently got a press release from the Iowa Secretary of State's website where he is encouraging high school students to join the kids who've already registered to vote through the CAT Award program. So they've already registered more than 25,000 students, which I think is incredibly amazing. And so Iowa Secretary of State Paul Pate, he really wants all eligible high schoolers to register to vote. And you can do that, you know, through normal means, or if your school is participating in the Carrie Chapman CAT Award program, that is where the sign up window is now currently active. It opened on August 26th. And this is something that the Secretary of State's office does every single year. They do give out awards for the most, you know, students registered and so on. And here's a cool thing, one of the many cool things about voting in Iowa. If you are 17 right now and you will turn 18 by the time of the general election, you can register to vote right now. That is super cool. Now, we'll talk about some more voting things later on, but that is one of the cool things. So see if your school is participating in the Carrie Chapman CAT Award program and then get registered to vote. 7 Dust on the way on 92 Rock.
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0: Five Finger Death Punch with Bad Company. I've got that weatherology forecast on the way, as well as Sleep Token and Blackstone Cherry on 92 Rock.
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4: Here's the weatherology forecast on 92 Rock. Lows dip down to about 58 tonight under clear skies. South winds 5 to 10 miles per hour. High temperatures reach up to 81 tomorrow, mainly sunny skies. Slight chance for storms tomorrow night. Lows dip down to about 64. High of 78 Saturday under partly cloudy skies. 71 Sunday, storms likely. From the Weatherology Weather Center, I'm staff meteorologist Laura Lockwood.
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0: Radiohead with Creep on 92 Rock. I hope your Thursday is going well so far. My name is Kelly, hanging out with you till about midnight tonight or so. So let's look at some upcoming concerts, shall we? September 15th, that is going to be this upcoming Tuesday night. Machine Head is going to be down at Woolies. They are doing a three-hour show. They are the only artist on that bill. On September 20th, Breaking Benjamin, Chevelle, Starset, and Cami Kehoe will be at the Mid-America Center down in Council Bluffs. Also on September 20th, Polyphia will be down at the Vibrant. September 22nd, we'll see Windwalkers, If Not For Me, and True North down at XBK. On September 26th, Coheed and Cambria are going to be at the Valair Ballroom. And on September 27th, Highly Suspect and Yellow Wolf will be at the Vibrant. So those are some upcoming September concerts. As always, you can go to facebook.com/KellyAlphaMedia. I've got a post pinned up there if you want to add your concert experiences to it, or if you want to say, hey, you don't have this concert on your list, go ahead and let me know in those comments, and I will try and get that list updated for you here pretty shortly. I've got Mudvayne and Godsmack on the way on 92 Rock.
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0: Got smacked with Bad Religion on 92 Rock. I hope your Thursday is going well so far. Now, Pantera has recently announced a festival that's going to be going off in New Orleans, and it is called the Great NOLA Trendkill Festival. So it's Pantera, Down, Black Label Society, and a handful of other metal acts are going to be playing down there this fall. So the festival will take place on November 20th and 21st at the New Orleans Lakefront Arena. It's going to be a celebration of Down's first new album in almost 2 decades. And then there's also going to be, as previously mentioned, Pantera, Black Label Society, and then they've also got Crowbar, Corrosion of Conformity, I Hate God, Power Trip, Pig Destroyer, Herkalian, and Raid on this bill as well. So this is also the 30th anniversary of the Great Southern Trendkill, which came out, or was celebrated rather, back in May. But it also, of course, will see a new release from Down. This is their first album since 2007. Now, it's called Volume 5. It's due out November 20th, so make sure you get those pre-orders in. And this will be Pantera's first performance in the Big Easy for over 30 years. So this is super cool. If you are a huge Pantera fan, I would highly recommend grabbing a ticket and a plane ticket to get down to that show. Wage War on the way on 92 Rock.
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0: The glorious sun's there with sawed-off shotgun. I've got that weatherology forecast on the way, as well as the Treyu and My Boys in Avenged Sevenfold on 92 Rock.
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1: Here's the weatherology forecast on 92 Rock. Lows dip down to about 58 tonight under clear skies, south winds 5 to 10 miles per hour. High temperatures reach up to 81 tomorrow, mainly sunny skies. Slight chance for storms tomorrow night, lows dip down to about 64. High of 78 Saturday under partly cloudy skies, 71 Sunday, storms likely. From the Weatherology Weather Center, I'm staff meteorologist Laura Lockwood.
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0: I Stay Away on 92 Rock. My name is Kelly, hanging out with you for just a couple more hours on this Thursday evening. So I recently learned that one of my more recent favorite bands, Wage War, has recently announced their next album. It is called Landfall, and it will arrive digitally first on Friday, October 9th. And so you can check out the title track. They already have the lyric video out for that. The term heavy comes to mind, which is what Wage War is, obviously, a very heavy band, very groovy on this one as well. And they explained it's a song about imminent danger and then this realization that we are not in control. So definitely, you know, an interesting way to describe the track, the new track from this upcoming album. So again, get those pre-orders in now. It's going to drop digitally first on November 9th. Landfall is the new upcoming album from Wage War. I've got Incubus and Bush on the way on 92 Rock.
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0: Everything's in from Bush on 92 Rock. I hope your Thursday is going well so far. So Nintendo recently announced the Legend of Zelda 40th anniversary, Legend of Zelda 40th anniversary direct recently, and it was focused on the Ocarina of Time remix. So now I've talked about this with you guys, a little bit on air that they were going to be doing this. However, they also, gave us a look at an upcoming live action Zelda movie, which I think is going to be interesting. I'm still working on Breath of the Wild. I have a lot of tasks to finish in there. So I'm not anywhere near done with Breath of the Wild yet. But anyway, they did show some gameplay from Ocarina of Time. They also gave us a release date. And we also got confirmation that there's going to be a Legend of Zelda Switch 2 Special Edition console and Pro Controller. I don't think those are going to last on the shelves very long. Now, apparently there was some disappointment, though, about the movie, because they got the confirmation of the title, they got the logo, but there's no trailer. So everybody was hoping we'd get the movie trailer, and there was no movie trailer for this one. So the movie is due out in April, so I'm assuming it isn't going to be much longer, and we're going to get a look at things. So, but anyway, if you didn't catch, any of that, November 5th is when we're going to get that Ocarina of Time remake from Nintendo. So that's really exciting, and you can check out the trailer for it right now. Foo Fighters and Korn on the way on 92 Rock.
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0: 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I've got that weatherology forecast on the way, as well as Five Finger Death Punch and 3 Days Grace on 92 Rock.
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5: Here's the weatherology forecast on 92 Rock. Lows dip down to about 58 tonight under clear skies. Winds out of the south, 5 to 10 miles per hour. Ample sunshine expected tomorrow. Daytime highs approaching 81. Tomorrow night, lows around 64. Sunshine mixed with clouds at times. Saturday, the daytime high is approaching 78. 71, thunderstorms likely Sunday. From the Weatherology Weather Center, I'm staff meteorologist Laura Lockwood.
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0: Karen with Burning in My Hand on 92 Rock. I hope your Thursday's going well so far. My name is Kelly, hanging out with you for just another hour or so on this Thursday evening. Again, a reminder, we do have football tomorrow night. So the Fort Dodge Dodgers are on the road at Waterloo East. That is going to be a 7 o'clock pregame, 7:30 for the kickoff. So that one's a little bit different than the usual games that we have. And then after that, you'll have the regional Rock Hour replay, and then you'll have your Midnight Medal. And, of course, you can tune in at 5 o'clock for the regional Rock Hour replay for the live show there. 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

0: Red Sun Rising with Death Wish. Well, that's going to do it for me. Kelly is on her way out the door. I hope you've had a fantastic Thursday. I will be back with you again Monday evening, 7 o'clock, and we will do this all over again. After the break, I'm going to leave you with Breaking Benjamin and Boba Flex on 92 Rock. Have a great evening.
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0: New storm clouds build in central Iowa. 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
1: Here's the weatherology forecast on 92 Rock. Lows dip down to about 58 tonight under clear skies. Winds out of the south, 5 to 10 miles per hour. Ample sunshine expected tomorrow. Daytime highs approaching 81. Tomorrow night, lows around 64. Sunshine mixed with clouds at times. Saturday, the daytime highs approaching 78. 71, thunderstorms likely Sunday. From the Weatherology Weather Center, I'm staff meteorologist Laura Lockwood.
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1: Weatherology forecast on 92 Rock. Lows dip down to about 58 overnight under clear skies. Winds out of the south, 5 to 10 miles per hour. Ample sunshine expected. Friday, high temperatures reach up to 81. Lows dip down to about 64. Friday night, partly cloudy skies. Sunshine mixed with clouds at times. Saturday, with daytime highs approaching 78. 71, thunderstorms likely. Sunday, from the Weatherology Weather Center, I'm staff meteorologist Laura Lockwood.
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0: Here's the weatherology forecast on 92 Rock. Clear skies overnight with a low of 58. South winds 5 to 10 miles per hour. Clear skies Friday. Daytime highs approaching 81. Lows up aloft around 64. Friday night, partly cloudy. A blend of clouds and sun Saturday with a high of 78. 71, storms likely Sunday. That's your updated forecast brought to you by Quickstar, supporting local weather in communities across the state.
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0: boxing fans, mark your calendars. Ryan Garcia puts his welterweight world title on the line against hard-hitting top contender Conor Benn, plus undefeated Australian superstar Jai Opetaia takes on Noel McCallion. 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The best part? 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
3: Here's the weatherology forecast on 92 Rock. Lows level off around 58 overnight under clear skies, south winds 8 to 15 miles per hour. Daytime highs approaching 82, Friday, bright sunshine. Partly cloudy, Friday night, slight chance for storms, 64. Upper 70s, Saturday, upper 60s, Sunday, with thunderstorms likely. From the Weatherology Weather Center, I'm meteorologist Jennifer Wojcicki.
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3: Here's the weatherology forecast on 92 Rock. Lows level off around 58 overnight under clear skies, south winds 8 to 15 miles per hour. Daytime highs approaching 82. Friday, bright sunshine. Partly cloudy. Friday night, slight chance for storms, 64. Upper 70s. Saturday, upper 60s. Sunday, with thunderstorms likely. From the Weatherology Weather Center, I'm meteorologist Jennifer Wojcicki.
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4: Here's the weather allergy forecast on 92 Rock. Sunny today, highs top out near 81 degrees. South winds become breezy, increasing to 10 to 25 miles per hour. Tonight, clear to partly cloudy, lows drop to 64. Winds remain south, 5 to 15, higher gusts possible. And then Saturday, some passing clouds, early sunshine for the afternoon, and highs head to the upper 70s. From the Weather Allergy Weather Center, I'm meteorologist Phil Jensko.
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1: Here's the Weatherology forecast on 92 Rock. Sunny today, highs top out near 81 degrees. South winds become breezy, increasing to 10 to 25 miles per hour. Tonight, clear to partly cloudy, lows drop to 64. Winds remain south, 5 to 15, higher gusts possible. And then Saturday, some passing clouds, early sunshine for the afternoon, and highs head to the upper 70s. From the Weatherology Weather Center, I'm meteorologist Bill Jensko.
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1: 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High school volleyball last night. St. Edmund competing at Eagle Grove. They lose to Humboldt 25-18, 25-12, and they fall to Algona 25-19, 25-19. The Gales now 5-5 on the year. South Central Calhoun volleyball falls in three sets at Alta Aurelia, 25-18, 25-21, 25-18. The Titans now 7-2 on the year. Dodger volleyball gets their first win of the year as they whitewash Des Moines Hoover, 25-16, 25-9, 25-14. The Dodgers now 1-7 on the year. Dodger girls swimming, competing in a triangular against Algona and Sioux City. Sioux City beats the Dodgers 66-28. The Dodgers edge Algona 48-45. Dodger girls tennis routes Des Moines North, Des Moines East 10-0 yesterday. Dodger girls tennis now 3-7 on the year. Dodger cross country squads competed at Marshalltown. The girls competed in the JV division. The boys got 22nd as a team. Iowa Central volleyball defeats North Iowa Area Community College 3-1. Tritons won 25-10, 25-17, 23-25, 25-14. Iowa Central now 13-1 on the year. They've won three in a row. Iowa Central men's golf wins the North Iowa Area Community College fall invite at Mason City yesterday. The Tritons finish at +2. They win by 7 strokes. Panay Welton and Tejan Trentelman both finish at 2-under. They tie for first, and they win by 1 stroke. The Iowa Central women finish third, led by Saida Lava Shah. She is the champion at +2. She won by 4 strokes. And I'm Joe Jaden with the Connoisseur Media Sports Update.
3: Here's the weather allergy forecast on 92 Rock. Sunny today, highs top out near 81 degrees. South winds become breezy, increasing to 10 to 25 miles per hour. Tonight, clear to partly cloudy, lows drop to 64. Winds remain south 5 to 15, higher gusts possible. And then Saturday, some passing clouds, early sunshine for the afternoon, and highs head to the upper 70s. From the Weatherology Weather Center, I'm meteorologist Phil Jensko.
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7: Here's the weather allergy forecast on 92 Rock. Sunny today, highs top out near 81 degrees. South winds become breezy, increasing to 10 to 25 miles per hour. Tonight, clear to partly cloudy, lows drop to 64. Winds remain south, 5 to 15, higher gusts possible. And then Saturday, some passing clouds, early sunshine for the afternoon, and highs head to the upper 70s. From the Weather Allergy Weather Center, I'm meteorologist Phil Jensko.
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2: 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Coming up Saturday, the NJCAA 14th ranked in Division I Iowa Central football team is 1-1 on the year, and they visit Kansas to take on 1-2 Highland Community College at 1 o'clock. 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
3: I think they're a talented football team. They got some guys at the skill positions. They got a couple wide receivers that I think are going to be two of the best that we have faced that, man, caused some issues for people. And I think the running back is probably the most talented running back that we've faced to date. That, man, the guy doesn't go down with one tackler. He's got good vision, and he's a guy that we're going to have to swarm tackle and do a good job on. But defensively, I think they've been a little bit down, but they still have talented players on defense as well.
2: High school volleyball last night, St. Edmund competing at Eagle Grove. They lose to Humboldt 25-18, 25-12, and they fall to Algona 25-19, 25-19. The Gales now 5-5 on the year. South Central Calhoun volleyball falls in three sets at Alta Aurelia 25-18, 25-21, 20.

0: 5-18. The Titans now 7-2 on the year. Dodger volleyball gets their first win of the year as they whitewash Des Moines Hoover 25-16, 25-9, 25-14. The Dodgers now 1-7 on the year. Iowa Central volleyball defeats North Iowa Area Community College 3-1. Tritons win 25-10, 25-17, 23-25, 25-14. Iowa Central now 13-1 on the year. They've won three in a row. Iowa Central men's golf wins the North Iowa Area Community College fall invite at Mason City yesterday. The Tritons finish at +2. They win by 7 strokes. Panay Welton and Tejan Trentelman both finish at 2-under. They tie for first, and they win by 1 stroke. The Iowa Central women finish third, led by Saida Labashah. She is the champion at +2. She won by 4 strokes. Iowa Central women's soccer hosts North Iowa Area Community College at 6 o'clock this evening. And I'm Joe Jaden with the Connoisseur Media Sports Update.
1: Here's the weather allergy forecast on 92 Rock. Sunny today, highs top out near 81 degrees. South winds become breezy, increasing to 10 to 25 miles per hour. Tonight, clear to partly cloudy, lows drop to 64. Winds remain south 5 to 15, higher gusts possible. And then Saturday, some passing clouds, early sunshine for the afternoon, and highs head to the upper 70s. From the Weatherology Weather Center, I'm meteorologist Phil Jensko.
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6: When the storm clouds build in central Iowa, we'll keep you informed with the Severe Weather Advisor on 92 Rock. 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
7: Here's a look at your weatherology forecast on 92 Rock. Lots of sunshine in store for today with high temperatures reaching up into the low 80s. For tonight, partly cloudy, a slight chance for an isolated shower or storm late, a low of 64. For Saturday, a blend of clouds and sunshine will ease back to a high of 77, then showers and storms Sunday, upper 60s. From the Weatherology Weather Center, I'm meteorologist Michael Carroll.
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0: Here's a look at your weatherology forecast on 92 Rock. Lots of sunshine in store for today with high temperatures reaching up into the low 80s. For tonight, partly cloudy, a slight chance for an isolated shower or storm late, a low of 64. For Saturday, a blend of clouds and sunshine will ease back to a high of 77, then showers and storms Sunday, upper 60s. From the Weatherology Weather Center, I'm meteorologist Michael Carroll.
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4: Here's a look at your weatherology forecast on 92 Rock. Lots of sunshine in store for today with high temperatures reaching up into the low 80s. For tonight, partly cloudy, a slight chance for an isolated shower or storm late, a low of 64. For Saturday, a blend of clouds and sunshine will ease back to a high of 77, then showers and storms Sunday, upper 60s. From the Weatherology Weather Center, I'm meteorologist Michael Carroll.
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5: 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And Jared Benson's album release party will be at the Eagles Hideout Friday, September 25th. 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
8: When the storm clouds build in central Iowa, we'll keep you informed with the Severe Weather Advisor on 92 Rock. 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
9: Here's a look at your weatherology forecast on 92 Rock. Lots of sunshine in store for today with high temperatures reaching up into the low 80s. For tonight, partly cloudy, a slight chance for an isolated shower or storm late, a low of 64. For Saturday, a blend of clouds and sunshine will ease back to a high of 77, then showers and storms Sunday, upper 60s.

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1: 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High school volleyball last night. St. Edmund competing at Eagle Grove. They lose to Humboldt 25-18, 25-12, and they fall to Algona 25-19, 25-19. The Gales now 5-5 on the year. South Central Calhoun.

0: volleyball. Falls in three sets at Alta Aurelia, 25-18, 25-21, 25-18. The Titans now 7-2 on the year. Dodger volleyball gets their first win of the year as they whitewash Des Moines Hoover, 25-16, 25-9, 25-14. The Dodgers now 1-7 on the year. Dodger girls swimming, competing in a triangular against Algona and Sioux City. Sioux City beats the Dodgers 66-28. The Dodgers edge Algona 48-45. Dodger girls tennis routes Des Moines North, Des Moines East, 10-0 yesterday. Dodger girls tennis now 3-7 on the year. Dodger cross country squads competed at Marshalltown. The girls competed in the JV division. The boys got 22nd as a team. Iowa Central volleyball defeats North Iowa Area Community College 3-1. Tritons won 25-10, 25-17, 23-25, 25-14. Iowa Central now 13-1 on the year. They've won three in a row. Iowa Central men's golf wins the North Iowa Area Community College fall invite at Mason City yesterday. The Tritons finish at +2. They win by 7 strokes. Panay Welton and Tejan Trentelman both finish at 2-under. They tie for first, and they win by 1 stroke. The Iowa Central women finish third, led by Saida Labashah. She is the champion at +2. She won by 4 strokes. And I'm Joe Jaden with the Connoisseur Media Sports Update.
1: Here's a look at your weatherology forecast on 92 Rock. Lots of sunshine in store for today with high temperatures reaching up into the low 80s. For tonight, partly cloudy, a slight chance for an isolated shower or storm late, a low of 64. For Saturday, a blend of clouds and sunshine will ease back to a high of 77, then showers and storms Sunday, upper 60s. From the Weatherology Weather Center, I'm meteorologist Michael Carroll.
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1: Here's the weatherology forecast on 92 Rock. Sunshine mixed with clouds at times this afternoon, with daytime highs approaching 82. South winds 10 to 20 miles per hour. Partly cloudy again tonight. Lows level off around 64. Highs around 78. Tomorrow, mainly sunny skies. 70 Sunday with storms likely. 81 Monday. Chance for storms continues. From the Weatherology Weather Center, I'm meteorologist Jennifer Wojcicki.
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The Runaways, Cherry Bomb on 92 Rock, Past, Present, Powerful. Hey there, it's Mason, hanging with you for a little while today. We'll be spending some time together. 5 o'clock, Regional Rock Hour, presented by Crave Tattoo. 7 o'clock, Fort Dodge Dodgers. 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So much more coming up after Hell Yeah, 92 Rock.

0: Here's the weatherology forecast on 92 Rock. Partly cloudy this afternoon, with highs around 82. Southerly winds 10 to 20 miles per hour. Partly cloudy skies again tonight. Slight chance for storms. Lows dip down to about 64. Mainly clear tomorrow, high of 78. Upper 60s Sunday, with thunderstorms likely. Much warmer Monday, with highs in the low 80s. Chance for storms continues. From the Weatherology Weather Center, I'm staff meteorologist Laura Lockwood.
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Something wicked that's breaking Benjamin on 92 Rock, past, present, powerful, commercial-free 92-minute rock block. And at 5 o'clock tonight, Crave Tattoos Regional Rock Hour. Very excited. We're going to kick the show off with Cave Band. Congrats on their induction last weekend.

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1: 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That doesn't sound much nicer, does it? 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

0: 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Only love can save me. A couple weeks from tomorrow, Saturday, September 26th, the Opera House at the Fort Museum in Frontier Village. It's a luck of the draw dart tournament. That's right. You get a partner, but you don't know who that partner is. It's really cool. You know, so go ahead, bring some friends. You can bring an odd number. Because, I mean, there's only a slight chance that you'll be throwing with one of your friends. We got trophies and cash for first, second, and third place. Plus, Green Amusement on top of the pop that's already there. They're chipping in another $300. Yeah, $20 per person. Register at 11, Saturday, September 26th. And then darts are flying at 1. I am very excited for this. Going to be a nice precursor. And a huge shout out to Green Amusement for doing this. Disturbed coming up. It's 92 Rock.
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0: 92 Rock Animal I Have Become. That's 3 days grace. Well, if you've worked in retail or food service, you realized at some point that your work schedule takes precedence over your personal life. You can eat and sleep when your work doesn't need you. There's a woman going viral on social media for ripping so-called clopen shifts, where you work a full day until closing at 9, 10, or 11, and then you're right back to it to open it, like 7, 8, or 9 in the morning. She says it's frequently scheduled for clopen shifts, and the managers who make the schedules would never sign themselves up for that. She says, why do you think I would want to sit up here, clean the whole store, set up the store for in the morning, and stay all the way until close, and then turn around, not have any time for myself, get up and come open? What, do you think I'm going to clopen? I don't want to clopen. Well, shout out to all the clopeners out there. 92 Rock.
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92 Rock, Dorothy, that's Mud. I'm Mason. I'm excited for the Regional Rock Hour presented by Crave Tattoo. It's at 5 o'clock. Right now it's Godsmack, whatever.

Judas Priest on 92 Rock, past, present, powerful. Regional Rock Hour is less than 1 hour away. Can't wait. Now, shortly I'll tell you about a really cool ice cream. A really cool pizza. Both, actually. 92 Rock, this is dead.

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0: Satanized. If you ask a kid what their two favorite foods are, 99% of the time they'll say pizza and ice cream. Well, if they've been to this place, maybe they'd say pizza, ice cream. And then tacos, who knows? An ice cream shop in Connecticut called Kelly's Cone Connection. They're offering a pizza. Habits is how you say it. It's just a quick, dumb stunt for social media likes. They actually did a really cool job with it, though. This slice is on a waffle cone with strawberry basil ice cream topped with strawberry sundae sauce, grated white chocolate, so it looks like the parm, and white chocolate basil leaves. And then a little bit of cocoa on the crust. Get your fingers like a New Haven char, they call it. But then it sounds amazing. It really does, and it looks really good, too. In the past, they've done some neat stuff here. It's in Boston. Boston.com has the full story. Ice cream tacos, ice cream cheeseburgers, ice cream clam chowder, ice cream lobster rolls. I don't know, some of the stuff you think about it, there's sweet flavors to it. Maybe it works. This pizza, though, looks delicious. I think I'd have to give it a shot. Well, it kind of looks like a Totino's party pizza, but it's strawberry. I know. I'm in. Sign me up. 92 Rock.
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0: Dirty Honey on 92 Rock Won't Take Me Alive. Old Jelly Roll, Jelly Roll, Jelly Water. Yeah, Jelly Roll, that guy. He did them jokes on Jimmy Kimmel Live, and a lot of his fans now have turned their back on him. And I had a theory on that. I think it's because he wasn't funny. He was knocking President Trump. He was making, like, fat jokes at him. And it's like, hey, fella, you used to be 500 pounds. You know, like, yeah, he was a little self-deprecating with it, but, like, it just didn't seem to, I don't know. It wasn't that funny to me. South Park, I think they can get away with ripping on everybody because they are funny. Changing the name of South Park to South America, that's pretty funny too. That premieres Wednesday of next week. I'll be out of here at that time. I'll tell you why in a bit. 92 Rock.
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0: 92 Rock Queens of the Stone Age, that's Little Sister. Wow, it's a bummer what's happening out in California, Malibu in particular. Nicolas Cage spent $10.5 million on a house there. A sinkhole just ate up his driveway. 30 by 30 feet wide, just boom. Sunk into the ground. They had a heavy rain and erosion. It's taking it out. Just a matter of time for the house. Nobody was there. They didn't evacuate anything, but... yeah, just a bummer what's going on. But, hey, bright stuff ahead with the Regional Rock Hour presented by Creep Tattoo, 92 Rock.
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15: Here's the weatherology forecast on 92 Rock. Slight chance for storms tonight, otherwise partly cloudy skies. Lows around 64, south winds 8 to 15 miles per hour. Lots of sunshine tomorrow, highs around 78. Lows around 55 tomorrow night. Upper 60s Sunday with showers likely. Storms likely on Monday, highs in the low 80s.

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Yeah, very soon. Till then, a couple more. Why not? 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

Welcome to the Regional Rock Hour, presented by Crave Tattoo on 92 Rock. Kicked things off with the Cave Band. Heard that tune last week, Do or Die. Congratulations to them on Sunday. They were inducted into the Iowa Rock and Roll Hall of Fame. Pretty cool. Yeah, big congratulations going out to

Chip Evans, Jeremy Pearson, Sean Wilson, Nick Rosendahl, Dean Mattoon, and Jake Torkelson. Very, very cool honor that they got. Well, we got we're going out of state in a little bit. We're actually going to hit over east of us, hit down south of us, up north of us, all kinds of stuff. We'll talk about some awesome shows happening up soon, but we're going to keep it local here. Some more Fort Dodge bands coming up right now. Dennis Farrand is on the way with his tune 478. This is Junior's Army. Cars Don't Rust in Outer Space. It's the Regional Rock Hour presented by Crave Tattoo 92 Rock.

0: 92 Rock, Crave Tattoos, Regional Rock Hour, Brutal Republic there with Hangman. Brutal Republic will be playing the Monsters Ball this year. Crave Tattoo has just announced that on their page. Riddled with Class, another band that has played it before, will also be there. And then a new one. If you haven't seen the Facebook page yet, we'll hear that band after a bit. But yeah, they're not from here. They're from Oklahoma. We'll hear them, and we're gonna head over to Chicago for the Tossers after this on the Regional Rock Hour presented by Crave Tattoo, 92 Rock.
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That was Messer, Cuts Like a Knife, on the Regional Rock Hour, presented by Crave Tattoo 92 Rock. A few Ford Dodge ties there with Messer, but last active out of Texas. And this next band, just a little north of them. They're from Oklahoma. They've been in town before with Framing the Red, and very excited to have them back for the Monsters Ball. Some young talent here. Really, really great rocking band. Zimmeroo. Yeah, see them Halloween. Hear them now. It's Be Mine on the Regional Rock Hour, presented by Crave Tattoo 92 Rock.

0: 92 Rock, Crave Tattoos, Regional Rock Hour. Blister in the Sun there from Small Town Syndrome. If you enjoy some good rock covers, sometimes songs that aren't even rock that are turned that, Riddled with Class is awesome at it. Very excited that they've been announced for the Monsters Ball this year. And it's on Halloween. It's on a Saturday. That's just awesome. You know, I did throw in Messer's cover of Bryan Adams, Cuts Like a Knife, earlier, and then, you know, hey, Zimmeroo's gonna be there.
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11: Here's the weatherology forecast on 92 Rock. Slight chance for storms tonight. Otherwise, partly cloudy skies. Lows around 64. South winds 8 to 15 miles per hour. Lots of sunshine tomorrow. Highs around 78. Lows around 55 tomorrow night. Upper 60s Sunday with showers likely. Storms likely on Monday. Highs in the low 80s. From the Weatherology Weather Center, I'm staff meteorologist Laura Lockwood.
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They've got a lot of really cool stuff happening there. Congratulations to Kai, currently on maternity leave. If you check out the Facebook page there, it's so awesome what she's got going on in her life. And, I mean, as a career, she's really blossoming, too. Her work is really, really darn neat. So, yeah, check that out up on Facebook. Check out Logan. He's going to be in town a week from now. That is exciting. Logan does some really awesome classic style work, and you can see his work and work from the other traveling artists at Crave. And, of course, the artists there, piercing and all. Crave Tattoo, check out their Facebook page. Well, we got some dirty dollar bills on the way and no lights tonight as well. And this one here is a band you can catch up at the Eagles Hideout on the 10th of October, which, hey, we're 6 days away from that third Thursday jam session. That's coming back, baby. That's going to be fun. I'm leaving you with Soul Cage God on the Regional Rock Hour, presented by Crave Tattoo 92 Rock.

0: 92 Rock. That is Mothica, Save Your Roses. I chatted with Mothica a while back. Very interesting artist. Yeah, multi-genre. Beyond, like, musician, artist, too. Like, quite the online following. Check her out, Mothica. You can hear that interview, yourfortdodge.com. It's actually a video interview as well. Mason's interviews. We got some cool stuff happening on that contest tab, yourfortdodge.com, too. 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

92 Rock, that's Crossfade with Cold. Next Saturday, a Beta of Iowa District 10 having their Santa in September run.

0: one of the last chances you'll get out, you'll have to get out on the bike. So, yeah, there you go. Santa and September run next Saturday, the 19th. And then very excited for the Luck of the Draw Dart Tournament the Saturday after that, the 26th. That's going to be out at the Fort Museum Opera House. It's really neat. Yeah, putting the boards in there. Green Amusement doing some awesome stuff with us. They actually, Green Amusement, they're chipping in an extra $300 on the pot. Plus, we'll have some trophies you could win. Lots of fun stuff happening. Connoisseur Media's Luck of the Draw Dart Tournament. Who knows who your partner will be? Yeah, and hey, next week, I'll be out of here. I'm going to hit the bricks for a little bit. I've got the walleye connection. So I believe there's a few that may be listening now that will be joining me there. I'll be back end of next week, a week from today. And you can check in on 92 Rock's Facebook page. I'll have some updates there. And also, yourfortdodge.com. Going to be checking in from there a little bit. But yeah, I can't wait to tell you all about the awesome fish I caught when I come back. 92 Rock.
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2: Here's the weatherology forecast on 92 Rock. Slight chance for storms tonight. Otherwise, partly cloudy skies. Lows around 64. South winds 8 to 15 miles per hour. Lots of sunshine tomorrow. Highs around 78. Lows around 55 tomorrow night. Upper 60s Sunday with showers likely. Storms likely on Monday. Highs in the low 80s. From the Weatherology Weather Center, I'm staff meteorologist Laura Lockwood.
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4: Ah!

92 Rock, that's Megadeth, Tipping Point. Well, Mason here, hitting the bricks. I'll be back in a week from now. Yeah, well, the regional Rock Hour replay, that'll be at 11 o'clock after Dodger football. That's coming up here pretty darn quick. And well, I'm going to leave you with STP, down 92 Rock. I'll see myself out.

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1: The following is a presentation of sports on 92 Rock, the home of Fort Dodge Dodgers Athletics. 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
2: Good evening and welcome everybody to the Fort Dodge Dodgers football pregame show on 92 Rock. Well, this evening the 2-0 Dodgers are here at Memorial Stadium in Waterloo to take on the 1-1 Waterloo East Trojans. The Dodgers have routed Mason City 36-6 on the road, and then last week dismantled Webster City 57-0, while Waterloo East lost week one to Waterloo West 31-6, and then routed Marshalltown last week 68-22, which snapped a 13-game losing streak dating back to the 2024 season. Hello, everybody. I'm Joe Jayden. I'll be joined later by Jeff Hatcher. This evening's Fort Dodge Dodgers football pregame show is brought to you by Central Iowa Distributing, Dan Flattery State Farm Insurance, and Heath Family Eye Care. In the history of the matchup versus Waterloo East, the Dodgers have a record of 32-35, but have won 7 games in a row and 9 of the last 10 after shutting out the Trojans last year at home 36-0. Coming up in a few moments, I'll be joined by Dodger coach Nick Mosier, but join me now is Waterloo East top man DeCarlos Anderson. Coach, I appreciate a few moments of your time here this evening.
3: Thanks.
2: Well, congratulations, man, on that 68-22 route of Marshalltown at home last week. The victory snapped that 13-game losing streak dating back to 2024. That had to be a great feeling getting that win, but to also accomplish that in blowout fashion, wow, what a win.
3: Yes, you know, definitely was a good feeling, man, good for our kids and our coaches and, you know, just all the work we put in, man, and able to kind of come away with a victory. So again, I think that just something that just to get that, you know, off our back and now prepare for our upcoming game against Fort Dodge.
2: Well, hard to believe you actually trailed 15-7 after the first quarter against Marshalltown, but you outscored the Bobcats 61-15 in the final 36 minutes as you led at halftime 27-15. Then it was 46-15 after three quarters. Again, the final 68-22. Zavion Jackson throws for 171 yards and 3 touchdowns. Josiah Spates runs for 144 yards on 10 carries and 2 scores. Jaden Perkins catches 3 balls, 104 yards and 2 touchdowns. Jordan Banks has 8.5 tackles in the win. A lot of heroes for you last Friday.
3: Yeah, I mean, overall, man, I think it's just a matter of young men that, you know, have been with me throughout that time. Just coming into a program like East High, took a little while to kind of, you know, build it. And I think that, you know, we feel confident that moving forward for these last couple of years, man, we put together a product to where I think that, you know, the community and our opponents can respect.
2: Hey, Coach, what's even more impressive is that this win happened after a 31-6 loss to Waterloo West, which extended that losing streak. A lot of teams that lose badly in week one can really struggle to recover and continue to play hard. It was good to see that your guys were mentally tough and still get that big win.
3: Yeah, I think it's just West High game, I think, overall for our young man, it's just, you know, a lot of emotions going to a rival such as that. You know, one of the things that we did do well, even against West High, man, we were able to move the ball pretty well, got into the red zone, the white zone, you know,